0: 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I'm always walking a thin line, running away from the low tide. I know I'm better at high wire.
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99.8 Körment rádiója. 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
1: 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You are my experiment. Don't act all sentimental. I'm using you like a rental.